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0: for Revolutionary War hero General George Rogers Clark, a man who fought to secure America's frontier. 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

0: On your way in, it is a Friday heading into a long Memorial Day weekend. Starting us off this morning, nothing as far as any accidents to tell you about, and no backed up traffic, but traffic will probably get heavier later. I'm Lee Irwin.
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8: Rewind weather. Temperatures today will be making their way into the upper 70s and lower 80s. Scattered storms and showers will remain the case, just like yesterday. And this morning, we're starting off with some patchy fog. I'm News 2 meteorologist, Shelby Mack.

0: On your way in, it is a Friday heading into a long Memorial Day weekend. Starting us off this morning, nothing as far as any accidents to tell you about, and no backed up traffic, but traffic will probably get heavier later. I'm Lee Irwin.
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11: Temperatures today will be making their way into the upper 70s and lower 80s. Scattered storms and showers will remain the case, just like yesterday. And this morning, we're starting off with some patchy fog. I'm News 2 meteorologist Shelby Mack.

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0: 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And as far as any backed up traffic, not a lot. But there is a lot of rain coming down. So that means streets and roads are very wet. So give yourself more travel time and drive carefully. I'm Lee Irwin.
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1: Temperatures today will be making their way into the upper 70s and lower 80s. Scattered storms and showers will remain the case, just like yesterday. This morning, we're starting off with some patchy fog. I'm News 2 meteorologist Shelby Mack.

0: On your way in, you don't have any accidents to deal with. And as far as any backed up traffic, not a lot. But there is a lot of rain coming down. So that means streets and roads are very wet. So give yourself more travel time and drive carefully. I'm Lee Irwin.
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5: Temperatures today will be making their way into the upper 70s and lower 80s. Scattered storms and showers will remain the case, just like yesterday. And this morning, we're starting off with some patchy fog. I'm News 2 meteorologist Shelby Mack.

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0: 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And as far as any accidents, just a few minor mishaps this morning to tell you about. No backed up traffic anywhere at this moment, but that could change. 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
8: Temperatures today will be making their way into the upper 70s and lower 80s. Scattered storms and showers will remain the case, just like yesterday. And this morning, we're starting off with some patchy fog. I'm News 2 meteorologist Shelby Mack.

0: 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One of those downtown East 9th Street at South Campbell Street, and the other Fort Campbell Boulevard at Skyline Drive. A little backed up traffic in both of those areas. I'm Lee Irwin.
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2: Temperatures today will be making their way into the upper 70s and lower 80s. Scattered storms and showers will remain the case, just like yesterday. And this morning, we're starting off with some patchy fog. I'm News 2 meteorologist Shelby Mack.

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0: It's possible that the rain this afternoon is causing some slick conditions out on the roadway because we do have a few reports of wrecks. Out in Clarksville, dispatch is reporting multiple minor wrecks along Wilma Rudolph Boulevard that might cause some backups. And over in Hopkinsville, we've got a wreck on Pembroke Road by MLK. I'm Dana Carmona.
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0: 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Slick road conditions have already caused a few minor accidents so far this afternoon, with delays still prevalent on the interstate around that construction in Oak Grove that is still causing backups. I'm Dana Carmona.
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0: If you're heading out this afternoon, make sure you give yourself a little bit of extra time to get where you're going as the rain comes and goes through the area. Slick road conditions have already caused a few minor accidents so far this afternoon, with delays still prevalent on the interstate around that construction in Oak Grove that is still causing backups. I'm Dana Carmona.
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0: If you're heading out this afternoon, make sure you give yourself a little bit of extra time to get where you're going as the rain comes and goes through the area. Slick road conditions have already caused a few minor accidents so far this afternoon, with delays still prevalent on the interstate around that construction in Oak Grove that is still causing backups. I'm Dana Carmona.
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0: If you're heading out this afternoon, make sure you give yourself a little bit of extra time to get where you're going as the rain comes and goes through the area. Slick road conditions have already caused a few minor accidents so far this afternoon, with delays still prevalent on the interstate around that construction in Oak Grove that is still causing backups. I'm Dana Carmona.
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